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Them looking good, looking nice. Them feeling good, feeling tight. Them looking sweet, so divine.

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Them looking good, looking nice. Them feeling good, feeling tight. Them looking sweet, so divine. Time walk on is them, they can't think twice, yo. Let me see them hands up in the air. 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You don't know, yo. 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